0: Dozens of multi-story structures have collapsed throughout the war, particularly during winter weather. I'm Charles de Ledesma.
1: A local official and actor say that a gold mine collapse in Sudan has at least killed 82 people. Survivors said Wednesday that the tragedy happened at the Al Zara gold mine in the town of Nuhud in West Kordofan province. More on these stories at townhall.com.
2: For tonight, partly cloudy, a low around 44 or 7C. Tomorrow, partly sunny skies, a high near 68 or 20 Celsius. Friday calls for mostly sunny skies with a chance of showers early, a high near 65 or 18C. Saturday, sunny, a high near 61 or 16C. Sunday, partly sunny with a slight chance of showers in the afternoon, a high near 63, 17C. Monday, mostly sunny skies, a high near 64, 18C. Tuesday, mostly sunny as well, a high near 65, that's 18 degrees Celsius.

the playoffs, too. Oh, take me where the hockey players face off down the rink, and the Stanley Cup is all filled up for the champs who win the drink. Now the

for tonight. Partly cloudy, a low around 44 or 7C. Tomorrow, partly sunny skies, a high near 68 or 20 Celsius. Friday calls for mostly sunny skies with a chance of showers early, a high near 65 or 18C. Saturday, sunny, a high near 61 or 16C. Sunday, partly sunny with a slight chance of showers in the afternoon, a high near 63, 17C. Monday, mostly sunny skies, a high near 64, 18C. Tuesday, mostly sunny as well, a high near 65, that's 18 degrees Celsius. Okay.

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for tonight, partly cloudy, a low around 44 or 7°C. Tomorrow, partly sunny skies, a high near 68 or 20 Celsius. Friday calls for mostly sunny skies with a chance of showers early, a high near 65 or 18°C. Saturday, sunny, a high near 61 or 16°C. Sunday, partly sunny with a slight chance of showers in the afternoon, a high near 63, 17°C. Monday, mostly sunny skies, a high near 64, 18°C. Tuesday, mostly sunny as well, a high near 65, that's 18 degrees Celsius. Okay.

I'm trying. It's been 2 years since we finalized. 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
1: For tonight, partly cloudy, a low around 44 or 7C. Tomorrow, partly sunny skies, a high near 68 or 20 Celsius. Friday calls for mostly sunny skies with a chance of showers early, a high near 65 or 18C. Saturday, sunny, a high near 61 or 16C. Sunday, partly sunny with a slight chance of showers in the afternoon, a high near 63, 17C. Monday, mostly sunny skies, a high near 64, 18C. Tuesday, mostly sunny as well, a high near 65, that's 18 degrees Celsius. Okay.

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0: 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And some Cool Whip. Woo-wee! We'll have a big old dive, Margaret.
1: Why, yes, ma'am. 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
2: Mr. McBain, please.
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for tonight, partly cloudy, a low around 44 or 7C. Tomorrow, partly sunny skies, a high near 68 or 20 Celsius. Friday calls for mostly sunny skies with a chance of showers early, a high near 65 or 18C. Saturday, sunny, a high near 61 or 16C. Sunday, partly sunny with a slight chance of showers in the afternoon, a high near 63, 17C. Monday, mostly sunny skies, a high near 64, 18C. Tuesday, mostly sunny as well, a high near 65, that's 18 degrees Celsius. Okay.

and I'm weary, but I must go along till the Lord comes and calls my soul away. Well, the morning will be so bright, and the lamb will be delight, and the night will be black as a sea. There'll be peace in the valley for me someday. There'll be peace in the valley. 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

shone like diamonds, and his smile was heaven sent. His hair was long and flowing, and his back

I never will forget one time when I was on a little visit down home in Ebenezer, Kentucky. I was talking to an old man that had known me ever since the day I was born and an old friend of the family. He says, "Son, you don't know how lucky you are to have a nice job like you've got and don't have to dig out a living from under these old hills and hollers like me and your pappy used to." When I asked him why he never had left and tried some other kind of work, he says, "No, sir, you just won't do that. If ever you get this old coal dust in your blood, you're just going to be a plain old coal miner as long as you live." He went on to say it's a habit, sort of like chewing tobacco.

I get to thinking lots of times about back when I was a lad, of the old home place where I grew up, of the days both good and bad. 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I used to walk 4 miles to school every day, through the rain, the sleet, and the cold. 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

with a preacher man who asked, were you bound on such a cold, dark afternoon? 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

Good Thursday morning, Northern Maine and Western New Brunswick. Welcome into the Fireman Fred Show for this Thursday morning, September the 17th. I had to check my calendar. I'm coming to you from South Carolina this morning. You got about 48 degrees in Houlton as we start out our morning. I'll have the full weather forecast for you here in just a bit. Some news, sports, history of country music for today, that, and a whole lot more right here on your Thursday morning drive.

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0: Well, let's take a look at the weather now. For today, mostly cloudy with a high near 70, light and variable winds. Tonight, slight chance of showers before 2 a.m., then slight chance of showers after 3 a.m., patchy fog, low 48. Tomorrow, patchy fog before 9 a.m., otherwise partly sunny with a high near 67 degrees. Clear tomorrow night, low around 34. Sunny skies on Saturday, high of 60. Mostly clear Saturday night, low around 34. Chance of showers on Sunday, partly sunny, high near 60. Chance of showers for Sunday night, mostly cloudy with a low of 35. We're getting towards the freezing mark, that is for sure. Monday, mostly sunny with a high near 62. Partly cloudy Monday night, low around 34. And Tuesday, mostly sunny with a high near 62 degrees.
1: On TV, Troy Jackson says,
2: "You should keep more of what you earn."
1: But Jackson's actual record in Augusta means Mainers pay more and keep far less. Your property taxes were already too high. Then Jackson's failed leadership in Augusta made it worse. As president of the Maine Senate, Troy raised property taxes on Maine seniors, voting twice to eliminate property tax relief. And under Jackson's failed leadership, Mainers paid more of their income on property taxes than any other state in the country. It's part of Troy's troubling pattern of making your life cost more. Maine electric bills surged 36%, the highest increase in America. And Maine had the highest property taxes in America. Look at his record. Troy Jackson made Maine more expensive, and you're paying the price.
3: I'm Susan Collins, candidate for Senate, and I've approved this message.
1: Paid for by Collins for Senator.

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0: Time now for This Day in Country Music History. Way back in 1923, born on this day in Mount Olive, Alabama, was Hank Williams, born Hiram King Williams. The American singer, songwriter, and musician is regarded as one of the more important country music artists of all time. Williams recorded 35 singles, 5 released posthumously after he died, and that would place him in the top 10 of the Billboard Country Western Bestsellers chart, including 11 that ranked number 1. During his last years, Williams' consumption of alcohol, morphine, and painkillers severely compromised his professional life. He passed away at the young age of 29 on January 1, 1953. In 1936, born on this day was American songwriter Dwayne Blackwell. His songs include Mr. Blue, a 1959 hit for the Fleetwoods, I'm Gonna Hire a Wino to Decorate Our Home, a 1982 hit for David Frizzell, and Friends in Low Places, a 1990 hit for Garth Brooks. His songs have been recorded by the Everly Brothers, Roy Orbison, and Bobby Vinton. He passed away May 23rd, 2021. 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
1: I'm Ross Ingram. Here's what's happening in Canada. The Royal Canadian Mounted Police says it's aware of an ongoing FBI investigation into a report that hackers gained access to tens of millions of government-issued identity records across North America, including Canadian driver's licenses. Canadians are now being warned to stay vigilant for bad actors that can exploit personal data. The breach, if confirmed, could be one of the largest ever exposures of government-issued identity documents in North America, creating risks of identity theft and fraud for tens of millions of people. The situation, which is still unfolding and which still has numerous unanswered questions, appears to have begun on September the 1st. Neither the RCMP nor the Canadian Cybersecurity Center said whether the numbers are accurate, but it's thought roughly 153 million stolen identity documents from people in the United States and Canada are involved. Initial reports indicate the hack originated in Russia. It's reported that high-ranking American government officials had their data exposed, including Pete Hegseth, the U.S. Defense Secretary. A 31-year-old Calgary man has been charged after he allegedly made a threat on Prime Minister Mark Carney's life. RCMP's Integrated National Security Enforcement Team, known as INSET, the assistants of the Calgary Police Service, arrested and charged Jamie DaCosta with uttering a threat against the Prime Minister of Canada. DaCosta appeared in the Alberta Court of Justice in Calgary on September 15th, but the matter was put over until Friday. Police say security continues to be a concern for public figures within Canada and abroad, a situation that calls for increased vigilance. A Nova Scotia woman says she doesn't know who her family buried 8 years ago after the new owners of an Annapolis Valley funeral home recently revealed her father's remains were still in storage. Amanda Sabian says her family buried what they were told were the cremated remains of her father, Hendrick Sabian, alongside other late family members in the spring of 2018. Last week, her sister received an email from East Coast Memorial. The new owners asked the family to pick up Hank Sabian's remains. Several other people on social media are sharing similar stories about the remains of their loved ones. Provincial officials confirm they are investigating the mix-up.
2: Those are some of the stories making news today in the Maritimes and across Canada. This is the Atlantic News Network.

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1: She said, I need some time to find myself. I need a little space to think. And maybe we should start seeing other people. And baby, things are moving way too fast

0: More country music history now. In 1952, born on this day, was American musician, singer, and songwriter Steve Sanders. He was best known for being the replacement for William Lee Golden, the baritone in the Oak Ridge Boys. He died of a self-inflicted gunshot wound to the head on June 10th, 1998. In 1955, George Jones released Why Baby Wine on Star Day Records. It became Jones' first chart single, following several unsuccessful singles released during the prior year when it peaked at number 4 on the Billboard Country Charts. In 1959, Johnny Cash made his first appearance on UK television when he appeared on Boy Meets Girl. Cash appeared solo as his backing group, the Tennessee Two, who under UK Musicians Union rules were not allowed to accompany him. In 1965, Buck Owens and the Buckaroos were at number 1 on the country singles chart with I've Got a Tiger by the Tail. The song was one of Owens' signature songs and showcases of the Bakersfield sound in the genre. 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
1: Here's what politician Troy Jackson claims.
2: You don't get to buy the government that you want.
1: But let's look at what Troy Jackson did in Augusta. When Jackson was state senate president, his son was one of the highest paid lobbyists in town. Special interests paid his son, and Jackson changed his positions. It was reported that Jackson, quote, flipped his position as his son lobbied. The Portland Press Herald reported Jackson flipped a lot. And Jackson's family has raked in nearly $200,000 lobbying. One company opposed a bill cracking down on their emissions. They paid Jackson's son thousands, and magically the bill they opposed with Troy Jackson in charge, it just went away. Coincidence or corruption? 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SLF PAC paid for and is responsible for the content of this advertising. 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

In 1993, Alan Jackson was at number one on the U.S. country chart with A Lot About Living and A Little About Love. His first number one LP, the singles Chattahoochee and She's Got the Rhythm and I Got the Blues from the album were both number one hits on the Hot Country Songs charts. In the year 2000, the Farm Aid 2000 benefit concert took place at Nissan Pavilion. Helped to raise money for family farmers in the U.S., the concerts were organized by Willie Nelson, John Mellencamp, and Neil Young. Artists who appeared that year were Crosby, Stills, Nash, and Young.

480th star in the category of recording of the Hollywood Walk of Fame in Hollywood, Los Angeles. In 2013, Marvin Rainwater passed away at age 88. The American country and rockabilly singer and songwriter had several hits during the late 50s, including Gonna Find Me a Bluebird. 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

Well, we have reached our number two of the Thursday Morning Drive program. Going to listen to a song by the Oak Ridge Boys, as we mentioned them earlier in our country music news and notes. It's Elvira.

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0: In 2013, Old Crow Medicine Show was inducted into the Grand Ole Opry. Their ninth album, Remedy, released in 2014, won the Grammy Award for Best Folk Album. In 2014, country music star George Hamilton IV passed away in Nashville, Tennessee at the age of 77. The singer and guitarist, who began performing as a teenager in the 1950s, had suffered a major heart attack a few days earlier. In 2020, Luke Combs was at number one on the U.S. country album chart with his second song, What You See Is What You Get. The first of four singles from that album were Beer Never Broke My Heart, Even Though I'm Leaving, Does to Me, and Lovin' on You. And in 2022, Jeannie Seely celebrates her 55th anniversary as an Opry member. Seely has performed on the show over 5,000 times, extending her record as the most frequently appearing artist. 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
1: On TV, Troy Jackson says,
2: you should keep more of what you earn.
1: But Jackson's actual record in Augusta means Mainers pay more and keep far less. Your property taxes were already too high. Then Jackson's failed leadership in Augusta made it worse. As president of the Maine Senate, Troy raised property taxes on Maine seniors, voting twice to eliminate property tax relief. And under Jackson's failed leadership, Mainers paid more of their income on property taxes than any other state in the country. It's part of Troy's troubling pattern of making your life cost more. Maine electric bills surged 36%, the highest increase in America. And Maine had the highest property taxes in America. Look at his record. Troy Jackson made Maine more expensive, and you're paying the price.
3: I'm Susan Collins, candidate for Senate, and I've approved this message.
1: Paid for by Collins for Senator. Kid.

Well, this activity actually is next week, but we'll talk about it anyway, and I'll mention it again next week. Type 1 Warrior Braylon Savage. Braylon's family is hosting a Type 1 Warriors walk and fundraiser next Saturday, September 26th, 10 to 2 at the Sherman Bandstand. If you'd like to donate before the 25th, donations can be made by check to Type 1 Warriors Walk, 136 Scudder Road in Sherman, or Venmo at Ronnie Savage at Savage-Type 1. And also, if you'd like to bake for the food sale or volunteer, contact Anna Robinson, 267-0586.

0: The highways that wind and wander over mountains and valleys and deserts and plains. I guess I've drove about all of them. 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And it'd be kind of hard for me to settle down and not be on the go. Well, I remember the first truck I drove. 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He just kept a hollering, "Giddy up, go, Daddy, giddy up, go." 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And then after about 6 years of being in and out, I got home one day and found my wife and little boy gone. And I couldn't find out what happened. Nobody seemed to know. So from that day on, it's just been me and old Giddy Up Go. Oh, I've made a lot of friends at all the truck stops. And some of them would kid me about my little sign. Of course, they knew where I'd got the name. Of course, I told them about that little boy of mine and how his first word about the truck was, "Giddy up, go." Well, today I was barreling down old 66 when up beside me pulled a brand new diesel rig, both stacks blowing black coal. And as he pulled around and back in front of me, a big lump came in my throat. And my eyes watered like I had a bad old cold. A little sign on the back of the truck that read, "Giddy up, go." Well, I pushed old Giddy up and stayed right on him till the next truck stop where he'd pulled up. And I waited till he went in and I offered to buy him a cup. Well, we got to talking shop and I said, "How'd you come by the name on your truck, Giddy up, go?" Well, he said, "I got it from my pop. Dad used to drive a truck. That's what Mom talked about a lot. You see, I lost Mom when I was just past 16. And I lost all track of Pop. Mom said he got the name from me." Well, I shook his hand and told him I had something I wanted him to see. And I took him out to the old truck and brushed off some of the dirt so the name would show. And his eyes got big and bright as he read, "Giddy up, go." Oh, we had a lot of things to talk about, and buddy, I felt like a king. And now we've just pulled back on old 66, and he handled that rig better than any gear jammer that I'd ever seen. Well, now the lines on the highway have got a much brighter glow as we go roaring down the road, and me staring at little sign that reads, "Giddy up, go."
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2: I'm Troy Jackson. I'm a fifth-generation logger from Allegash. It was a terrible feeling as a parent. I'd work 80 hours a week in the woods, and there still wouldn't be enough at the end of the week. You know, I never got a chance to see my kids grow up, and I still didn't make enough for what we needed. 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Mainers aren't looking for a handout, but we all deserve a fair shot. I'm Troy Jackson. I'm running for Senate, and I approve this message.
3: Paid for by Troy Jackson for Maine. I'm Ross Ingram. Here's what's happening in Canada. Ingram. Here's what's happening in Canada.

0: the situation, which is still unfolding and which still has numerous unanswered questions, appears to have begun on September the 1st. Neither the RCMP nor the Canadian Cybersecurity Center said whether the numbers are accurate, but it's thought roughly 153 million stolen identity documents from people in the United States and Canada are involved. Initial reports indicate the hack originated in Russia. It's reported that high-ranking American government officials had their data exposed, including Pete Hegseth, the U.S. Defense Secretary. A 31-year-old Calgary man has been charged after he allegedly made a threat on Prime Minister Mark Carney's life. RCMP's Integrated National Security Enforcement Team, known as INSET, the assistance of the Calgary Police Service, arrested and charged Jamie DaCosta with uttering a threat against the Prime Minister of Canada. DaCosta appeared in the Alberta Court of Justice in Calgary on September 15th, but the matter was put over until Friday. Police say security continues to be a concern for public figures within Canada and abroad, a situation that calls for increased vigilance. A Nova Scotia woman says she doesn't know who her family buried 8 years ago after the new owners of an Annapolis Valley funeral home recently revealed her father's remains were still in storage. Amanda Sabian says her family buried what they were told were the cremated remains of her father, Hendrick Sabian, alongside other late family members in the spring of 2018. Last week, her sister received an email from East Coast Memorial. The new owners asked the family to pick up Hank Sabian's remains. Several other people on social media are sharing similar stories about the remains of their loved ones. Provincial officials confirm they are investigating the mix-up.
1: Those are some of the stories making news today in the Maritimes and across Canada. This is the Atlantic News Network. Classic.

0: 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Willie Nelson, Waylon Jennings. Mamas, don't let your babies grow up to be cowboys. Bellamy Brothers. If I said you have a beautiful body, would you hold it against me? Darius Rucker. So wrap me, mama, like a wagon wheel. 94.7.
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0: This event coming up next week is the Smyrna Merrill Historical Society presents A Dinner Theater to Die For, RIP, 3411 U.S. Route 2 in Smyrna Mills. 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
3: I'm Paul LePage, candidate for Congress. I approve this message because in Congress, I'll always fight for me.
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In 1969, Johnny Cash was at number one on the Billboard Country Singles chart with A Boy Named Sue. The song tells a tale of a young man's quest for revenge on a father who abandoned him at 3 years of age and whose only contribution to his entire life was naming him Sue, commonly a feminine name, which results in the young man suffering from ridicule and harassment by everyone he meets in his travels. In 1974, John Denver was at number one on the U.S. country album chart with Back Home Again. The multi-platinum album contained the hit singles Annie's Song, Back Home Again, and Sweet Surrender. In 1974, Dolly Parton released her 14th solo studio album, Love is Like a Butterfly. The title track was the third consecutive single to reach number one on the country charts for Parton. For the few years before her pop chart success, Butterfly was considered Parton's signature song and was used as a theme song for her 1976 syndicated musical series entitled Dolly.

come back, it's up to you. But remember, I won't allow the things you used to do. You're gonna have to toe the mark and walk the line. This time will be the last time.

This event is a bit away as well, but it's Elenia's Haunted Hayride happening October 9 and 10 and 16 and 17, as well as the 23rd and 24th of October. Held at the Elenia's Fire Station, 1811 Bangor Road, just past the blinking light, $10 a ticket.

0: One final look at the weather on my program for today. Partly sunny with a high near 70 degrees or 21 Celsius. Tomorrow, mostly sunny with a high near 69 or 21 C. Saturday, mostly sunny with a high near 63 or 17 C. Sunday, partly sunny with a chance of showers with a high near 61 or 16 C. And Monday, mostly sunny with a slight chance of showers with a high near 62 or 17 degrees Celsius. That's going to do it for your Thursday morning drive program. Thank you for joining me today. Stick around, and Dixie Lee will be in at 10 o'clock and take us all into the afternoon. Coming to you from South Carolina this week, have yourselves a great day.
1: Here's what politician Troy Jackson claims.
2: You don't get to buy the government that you want.
1: But let's look at what Troy Jackson did in Augusta. When Jackson was state Senate president, his son was one of the highest paid lobbyists in town. Special interests paid his son, and Jackson changed his positions. It was reported that Jackson, quote, flipped his position as his son lobbied. The Portland Press Herald reported Jackson flipped a lot. And Jackson's family has raked in nearly $200,000 lobbying. One company opposed a bill cracking down on their emissions. They paid Jackson's son thousands, and magically the bill they opposed with Troy Jackson in charge, it just went away. Coincidence or corruption? You decide. Troy Jackson's just another dirty politician. SLF PAC paid for and is responsible for the content of this advertising. Not authorized by any candidate or candidates committee. 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
4: I'm Ross Ingram. Here's what's happening in Canada. The Royal Canadian Mounted Police says it's aware of an ongoing FBI investigation into a report that hackers gained access to tens of millions of government-issued identity records across North America, including Canadian driver's licenses. Canadians are now being warned to stay vigilant for bad actors that can exploit personal data. The breach, if confirmed, could be one of the largest ever exposures of government-issued identity documents in North America, creating risks of identity theft and fraud for tens of millions of people. The situation, which is still unfolding and which still has numerous unanswered questions, appears to have begun on September the 1st. Neither the RCMP nor the Canadian Cybersecurity Center said whether the numbers are accurate, but it's thought roughly 153 million stolen identity documents from people in the United States and Canada are involved. Initial reports indicate the hack originated in Russia. It's reported that high-ranking American government officials had their data exposed, including Pete Hegseth, the U.S. Defense Secretary. A 31-year-old Calgary man has been charged after he allegedly made a threat on Prime Minister Mark Carney's life. RCMP's Integrated National Security Enforcement Team, known as INSET, the assistants of the Calgary Police Service, arrested and charged Jamie DaCosta with uttering a threat against the Prime Minister of Canada. DaCosta appeared in the Alberta Court of Justice in Calgary on September 15th, but the matter was put over until Friday. Police say security continues to be a concern for public figures within Canada and abroad, a situation that calls for increased vigilance. A Nova Scotia woman says she doesn't know who her family buried 8 years ago after the new owners of an Annapolis Valley funeral home recently revealed her father's remains were still in storage. Amanda Sabian says her family buried what they were told were the cremated remains of her father, Hendrik Sabian, alongside other late family members in the spring of 2018. Last week, her sister received an email from East Coast Memorial. The new owners asked the family to pick up Hank Sabian's remains. Several other people on social media are sharing similar stories about the remains of their loved ones. Provincial officials confirm they are investigating the mix-up.
5: Those are some of the stories making news today in the Maritimes and across Canada. This is the Atlantic News Network.

0: Well, that is going to do it for me from South Carolina. I'm on vacation. Hopefully we can talk again tomorrow morning right here on the Fireman Fred Show, Classic Country, 94.7 Kix FM. Be kind to one another, and thanks for listening. And hang around. Dixie Lee will be in at 10 o'clock and take us all into the afternoon.
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3: "You should keep more of what you earn."
2: But Jackson's actual record in Augusta means Mainers pay more and keep far less. Your property taxes were already too high. Then Jackson's failed leadership in Augusta made it worse. As president of the Maine Senate, Troy raised property taxes on Maine seniors, voting twice to eliminate property tax relief. And under Jackson's failed leadership, Mainers paid more of their income on property taxes than any other state in the country. It's part of Troy's troubling pattern of making your life cost more. Maine electric bills surged 36%, the highest increase in America. And Maine had the highest property taxes in America. Look at his record. Troy Jackson made Maine more expensive, and you're paying the price.
4: I'm Susan Collins, candidate for Senate, and I've approved this message.
2: Paid for by Collins for Senator.
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3: Breaking news this hour from Town Hall. I'm Rich Thomason. Never reluctant to speak his mind, President Trump is doing just that about the Fed's decision to hike its key interest rate, the move it will send borrowing costs higher.
4: Interest rates are too high, but not appropriate.
5: President Trump Wednesday after the Federal Reserve raised its benchmark interest rate a quarter point.
6: The plain fact is that inflation is too high and has been for too long.
5: Fed Chair Kevin Warsh.
6: Today's policy action will support a timelier return to the committee's 2% goal. This committee will deliver price stability.
5: But the president has long pushed the Fed to lower interest rates.
4: We should be paying the lowest interest rates anywhere in the world because we have the strongest credit.
5: Trump spared Warsh any direct criticism for now. As for the rest of the Fed policymakers,
4: the board is very hostile. They're very political. They're doing the wrong thing. They're a bunch of politicians.
5: Ben Thomas, Washington.
3: Prices at the pump continue to climb. $4.43 a gallon. That's AAA's current national average for regular gas. Diesel fuel up to $6.39. The Iran war is blamed for the sky-high prices. The president insists the war will come to an end soon. He predicts the hostilities will wrap up shortly after the midterm elections, if not sooner. Canadian Prime Minister Mark Carney has told the European Parliament that he welcomes the invitation for Canada to become an associate member of the European Union. A motorist has been arrested on murder charges for allegedly slamming her SUV into a Los Angeles City bus. The wrong-way crash killed two people. It was a prelude to a second deadly tragedy, the fiery crash of a TV news helicopter that was covering the vehicle collision. Three people died in the helicopter crash. Watching Wall Street ahead of this morning's opening bell, the Dow futures more than 400 points higher. More on these stories, townhall.com.
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3: Buckingham Palace denies a claim by Princess Diana's brother, Charles Spencer, about remarks that then-Prince Charles allegedly made shortly after Diana's death.
9: Charles Spencer's claims that the King, in 1997 as Prince of Wales, said that Princess Diana would be soon forgotten in the days after her death, have been firmly rejected by royal aides. They were demonstrably untrue claims about a deeply compassionate man, one told me. The official palace response talks of Earl Spencer's own grief, clouding reason, affecting judgment, and colouring memory.
3: That's the BBC's Daniela Ralph. The Bank of England is expected to keep interest rates unchanged despite rising inflation in the UK. Inflation has hit a five-month high due to increased fuel prices from the Iran war. Economists believe the Monetary Policy Committee will wait for more evidence of inflation affecting wages and prices before changing the rate. News and analysis, townhall.com. The feds continue their crackdown on fraud.
10: Federal authorities carried out arrests in Los Angeles Wednesday, charging three people with allegedly stealing $12 million in aid meant for the homeless. The funds were used to buy real estate, luxury trips, vintage cars, and even open a nightclub. Assistant Attorney General Colin McDonald is head of the National Fraud Enforcement Division.
11: These are fraudsters who allegedly exploited funds that were meant to go to those who needed it most.
10: Prosecutors allege Michael Young with the nonprofit Home at Last created shell companies that allowed him to steal $7.5 million in taxpayer money. Lakia Malone allegedly took bribes from another nonprofit, and Donye Mitchell used award money for personal expenses. I'm Jennifer King.
3: Huawei has launched new chip technologies as it challenges leading global companies like NVIDIA. The release highlighting a narrowing of the gap between China and the U.S. in AI. More on these stories, townhall.com.
0: Mostly cloudy for today, a high near 70, that's 21 degrees Celsius. For tonight, mostly cloudy with a slight chance of showers, with a low around 48 or 9C. Tomorrow, partly sunny, a high near 67 or 19C. Saturday, sunshine, a high near 60 or 16 Celsius. Sunday calls for partly sunny skies with a chance of showers, a high near 60 or 16C. Monday, mostly sunny, a high near 62 or 17 Celsius. Tuesday, mostly sunny, a high near 62, 17C. Wednesday, sunny, a high near 64, that's 18 degrees Celsius. Okay.

0: Paul LePage.
1: I was 11 in the hospital. My father handed me this coin. He said, tell the doctors you fell down the stairs.
0: Paul's father handed him a 50-cent coin. Paul took it, left the hospital, never moving back home. He was homeless on the streets in Lewiston until two local families took him in.
1: I know what it's like when every dollar matters. That's why as governor, I cut income taxes for working people and ended gas tax increases.
0: Paul LePage knows Maine families cannot afford high taxes. And he knows politicians who have a history of voting for higher taxes and fees will likely do it again. He disagrees with them. Paul LePage opposes higher taxes.
1: I'm Paul LePage, candidate for Congress. I approve this message because in Congress, I'll always fight for Maine.
0: Paid for by Paul LePage for Congress.
2: Kiss FM weather. Mostly cloudy for today, a high near 70, that's 21 degrees Celsius. For tonight, mostly cloudy with a slight chance of showers with a low around 48 or 9C. Tomorrow, partly sunny, a high near 67 or 19C. Saturday, sunshine, a high near 60 or 16 Celsius. Sunday calls for partly sunny skies with a chance of showers, a high near 60 or 16C. Monday, mostly sunny, a high near 62 or 17 Celsius. Tuesday, mostly sunny, a high near 62, 17C. Wednesday, sunny, a high near 64, that's 18 degrees Celsius. Okay.

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I'm Troy Jackson. I'm a fifth-generation logger from Allegash. It was a terrible feeling as a parent. I'd work 80 hours a week in the woods, and there still wouldn't be enough at the end of the week. You know, I never got a chance to see my kids grow up, and I still didn't make enough for what we needed. It was paycheck to paycheck, struggling to get by in the richest country in the world. The people in power aren't suddenly going to make it easy for all of us. That's why I've been fighting back. To cut taxes for working people and to protect Social Security and Medicare, health care that everyone can afford.

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everybody. This is Dixie Lee, and this is the Dixie Lee Show, and we're going to start things out right. We're going to start things out like I grew up. This is Tater Raisin Man by Dick Carlos.

0: This event is up in the Oxbow. My grandmother Hilda was a school teacher up in the Oxbow. I'm guessing back in the 30s because my mother was born in the 30s and she was just a little girl. But she taught in a one-room schoolhouse up there in the Oxbow, so that's always been kind of near and dear to my heart. Plus, I drove dump truck up in there in the 80s. I drove a 1963 Mack truck, 18-speed transmission twin sticker with a 14-yard dump. Oh, yeah, I did that. They're having a harvest supper, bean whole beans and bluegrass, Saturday, September 26th. And the meal's going to be from 1 p.m. to 3 p.m. The music will be from 2 p.m. to 4 p.m., and come to the Oxbow Community Center, 902 Oxbow Road, Oxbow, Maine, and enjoy a good old-fashioned harvest supper. So, let's see, what do we got? I think he already said that, 1 to 3. Yes, he did. I already got all that information out there. So that's up in the Oxbow, and that is going to be September 26th.
1: Here's what politician Troy Jackson claims.
2: You don't get to buy the government that you want.
1: But let's look at what Troy Jackson did in Augusta. When Jackson was state Senate president, his son was one of the highest paid lobbyists in town. Special interests paid his son, and Jackson changed his positions. It was reported that Jackson, quote, flipped his position as his son lobbied. The Portland Press Herald reported Jackson flipped a lot. And Jackson's family has raked in nearly $200,000 lobbying. One company opposed a bill cracking down on their emissions. They paid Jackson's son thousands, and magically the bill they opposed with Troy Jackson in charge, it just went away. Coincidence or corruption? You decide. Troy Jackson's just another dirty politician. SLF PAC paid for and is responsible for the content of this advertising. Not authorized by any candidate or candidates committee. SenateLeadershipFund.org.

and the eyes that used to burn for me. 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And the love that used to be, why, it just got lost in yesterday.

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1: How come to expect it from you?
0: Buck Owens.
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0: Clay Walker.
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Well, there was one thing I was sure proud to see. 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

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But they all started laughing and I felt kind of sick. I knew I'd better think of something pretty quick, so I just reached out and kicked old Green Teeth right in the knee.

down here to infiltrate the Ku Klux Klan. He was still bent over holding on to his knee, but everybody else was looking and listening to me, and I laid it on thicker and heavier as I went. I said, would you believe this man has gone as far as tearing Wallace stickers off the bumpers of cars, and he voted for George McGovern for president. Well, he's a friend of them long-haired hippie-type pickle scabs. 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

0: down till I was almost to Arkansas. Well, I think I'm gonna reroute my trip. I wonder if anybody'd think I'd flipped if I went to L.A. via Omaha.
1: Music in Bridgewater this Thursday night starts at 6. Usually they start eating about 7, so if you want a good meal and want some good entertainment, some good music, some good fun, some good dancing if you want, or you can just sit there and enjoy the sights. And let me tell you what, there's sights to be seen in Bridgewater on Thursday nights at the Oddfellows Hall. Starts at 6 o'clock. I don't know how many more they're going to have, because when the weather gets cold, they shut her down.
2: On TV, Troy Jackson says,
3: you should keep more of what you earn.
2: But Jackson's actual record in Augusta means Mainers pay more and keep far less. Your property taxes were already too high. Then Jackson's failed leadership in Augusta made it worse. As president of the Maine Senate, Troy raised property taxes on Maine seniors, voting twice to eliminate property tax relief. And under Jackson's failed leadership, Mainers paid more of their income on property taxes than any other state in the country. It's part of Troy's troubling pattern of making your life cost more. Maine electric bills surged 36%, the highest increase in America. And Maine had the highest property taxes in America. Look at his record. Troy Jackson made Maine more expensive, and you're paying the price.
4: I'm Susan Collins, candidate for Senate, and I've approved this message.
2: Paid for by Collins for Senator.
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7: Mostly cloudy for today, a high near 70, that's 21 degrees Celsius. For tonight, mostly cloudy with a slight chance of showers, with a low around 48 or 9C. Tomorrow, partly sunny, a high near 67 or 19C. Saturday, sunshine, a high near 60 or 16 Celsius. Sunday calls for partly sunny skies with a chance of showers, a high near 60 or 16C. Monday, mostly sunny, a high near 62 or 17 Celsius. Tuesday, mostly sunny, a high near 62, 17C. Wednesday, sunny, a high near 64. That's 18 degrees Celsius. Okay.

0: on life's busy street. 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
1: You have no right to be the judge, to criticize and condemn. 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

0: you've never walked in that man's shoes or saw things through his eyes or stood and watched with helpless hands while the heart inside you dies. 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But in their shame, they're all the same, these men with broken hearts.
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0: God, why must these living dead know pain with every breath?
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0: For the God that made you made them too. These men with broken hearts.

Our Monticello Threads of Hope thrift store will be open this weekend. It'll be open Friday 9 to 4, Saturday 9 to 3. Yes, we got new stuff. We got all kinds of new stuff in there. We worked all day yesterday getting everything set up. We got some pallets of building materials that just came in, so some brand new things for you to look at there. And some of the other stuff's getting moved around so you can kind of see it a little better. We got all kinds of totes. They've been topped off and rounded up, and they're big as ever, and get yourself in here this weekend, Friday 9 to 4, Saturday 9 to 3, at our Monticello Threads of Hope thrift store in Monticello, right on Route 1. And you can't miss it. You don't want to miss it. And watch out for flying shopping carts, because they're always flying out the door. And we got freebies. We always have freebies. I ain't going to tell you what they are. You're going to have to come see.

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1: Southern Aroostook Agricultural Center Museum going to be having their monthly supper. 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Say Dixie Lee sent you, and get yourself to Southern Aroostook Agricultural Museum right there on Route 1 in Littleton, and that's going to be on September 19th. 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
3: 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I'm a fifth generation logger from Allegash. It was a terrible feeling as a parent. I'd work 80 hours a week in the woods, and there still wouldn't be enough at the end of the week. You know, I never got a chance to see my kids grow up, and I still didn't make enough for what we needed. It was paycheck to paycheck, struggling to get by in the richest country in the world. The people in power aren't suddenly going to make it easy for all of us. That's why I've been fighting back. To cut taxes for working people and to protect Social Security and Medicare, health care that everyone can afford, and no more tax cuts for billionaires. Because you should keep more of what you earn. And the only people that are saying that it can't be done are the ones in power that want to keep helping the wealthiest in this country. Mainers aren't looking for a handout, but we all deserve a fair shot. I'm Troy Jackson. I'm running for Senate, and I approve this message.
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0: Paul LePage.
1: I was 11 in the hospital. My father handed me this coin. He said, tell the doctors you fell down the stairs.
0: Paul's father handed him a 50-cent coin. Paul took it, left the hospital, never moving back home. He was homeless on the streets in Lewiston until two local families took him in.
1: I know what it's like when every dollar matters. That's why as governor, I cut income taxes for working people and ended gas tax increases.
0: Paul LePage knows Maine families cannot afford high taxes. And he knows politicians who have a history of voting for higher taxes and fees will likely do it again. He disagrees with them. Paul LePage opposes higher taxes.
1: I'm Paul LePage, candidate for Congress. I approve this message because in Congress, I'll always fight for Maine.
0: Paid for by Paul LePage for Congress.
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3: Mostly cloudy for today, a high near 70, that's 21 degrees Celsius. For tonight, mostly cloudy with a slight chance of showers with a low around 48 or 9C. Tomorrow, partly sunny, a high near 67 or 19C. Saturday, sunshine, a high near 60 or 16 Celsius. Sunday calls for partly sunny skies with a chance of showers, a high near 60 or 16C. Monday, mostly sunny, a high near 62 or 17 Celsius. Tuesday, mostly sunny, a high near 62, 17C. Wednesday, sunny, a high near 64. That's 18 degrees Celsius. Okay.

0: Tanya Tucker. When I die, I may not go to heaven. Tom T. Hall.
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0: Holy cannoli, I cannot believe it's time for the Linnaeus Haunted Hayride. So start planning now, folks, because you don't want to miss it. I'll tell you what, I've been down to that, and it's about the scariest thing I've ever got myself into. And sometimes I get there and think, why did I come back to this? Because it scares me every time, in a fun way. Lots of fun, lots of work goes into that. That's going to be happening a bunch of weekends in October. Take the family and go. Of course, the family needs to be old enough to be able to handle it. And I would suggest at least 12 years old and up, because it is a scary escapade. Lots of fun, though, and lots of work goes into that by the people there in Linnaeus. So it's going to be October 9th, 10th, 16th, and 17th, 23rd, and 24th. So you got 3 weekends that you can get yourself down there, but that is a fun trip through the woods and getting yourself a little bit scared, or maybe sometimes a lot scared. That's going to be at Linnaeus Fire Station. That's 1811 Bangor Road is just past the blinking light, $10 a ticket. So go check that out. It is fun, I will tell you that.
1: On TV, Troy Jackson says,
2: you should keep more of what you earn.
1: But Jackson's actual record in Augusta means Mainers pay more and keep far less. Your property taxes were already too high. Then Jackson's failed leadership in Augusta made it worse. As president of the Maine Senate, Troy raised property taxes.

0: taxes on Maine seniors, voting twice to eliminate property tax relief. And under Jackson's failed leadership, Mainers paid more of their income on property taxes than any other state in the country. It's part of Troy's troubling pattern of making your life cost more. Maine electric bills surged 36%, the highest increase in America. And Maine had the highest property taxes in America. Look at his record. Troy Jackson made Maine more expensive, and you're paying the price.
1: I'm Susan Collins, candidate for Senate, and I've approved this message.
0: Paid for by Collins for Senator.
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0: Where you at, George? Somebody. Close that door. 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Somebody check.
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0: Berry. He lived in Bridgewater a long time ago. He's one of the, what I call the original cast. He was born and raised in Bridgewater. That's Carl Bradbury. And he's here on the phone to talk about an event that he's going to participate in a couple of 2 or 3 days and would like your help. So, Carl, what are you doing?
1: Hi, Dixie. Appreciate your time. What I'm participating in, and this is my third year, it's the Make-A-Wish Maine Trailblaze Challenge 23.4-mile hike. It's held in the Sugarloaf area. It's to raise money for kids in the state of Maine to grant wishes for those that have with critical illnesses.
0: How can people support you? So you're actually looking for people to sponsor you in this event. Is that correct? So you can raise funds?
1: That's correct. The event has a overall goal that we're trying to reach. And we also, as a team, I have a 5-member team. We're trying to help increase our goal to help the overall event. 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
0: Okay, so you have a Facebook link, and your Facebook, that's Carl Bradbury, C-A-R-L Bradbury. Is there anything else that they need to know to find you? And I will post it on my link, and we'll post it on the Classic Country 94.7 Kix FM's Facebook page as well. So if people want to support it, they can go to that link and support your efforts to this event. And this is statewide, so it's not something just for Southern Maine. It's for the entire state, correct?
1: That is correct. In their last fiscal year, which just finished up August 31st, they granted 92 wishes, and wishes went to all 16 counties. The main office is in Scarborough, but there has been wishes granted from Fort Kent to Kittery.
0: That's right, and I think all of us probably know somebody or have heard of somebody that's had a wish granted, which is a wonderful program. So if you want to help Carl in this event, when's this happening?
1: The actual hike is Saturday, September 19th, so we're talking a week from this Saturday.
0: So we got a few days. So people, if you'd like to support Carl and his efforts to do this hike and to help people, help kids and families throughout the entire state of Maine for the Make-A-Wish Foundation, you can go to Carl Bradbury's Facebook page, and there's a link there, and I will share it on my Facebook page as well as Classic Country 94.7 Kix FM, talking about Make-A-Wish programs statewide.
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You're bringing a few old army buddies home. You're calling from a bar. Get away from there. No, not you, honey. I was talking to the baby. Wait a minute, honey. The doorbell. 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

0: hoping ain't twins again.
1: Here's what politician Troy Jackson claims.
2: You don't get to buy the government that you want.
1: But let's look at what Troy Jackson did in Augusta. When Jackson was state Senate president, his son was one of the highest paid lobbyists in town. Special interests paid his son, and Jackson changed his positions. It was reported that Jackson, quote, flipped his position as his son lobbied. The Portland Press Herald reported Jackson flipped a lot. And Jackson's family has raked in nearly $200,000 lobbying. One company opposed a bill cracking down on their emissions. They paid Jackson's son thousands, and magically the bill they opposed with Troy Jackson in charge, it just went away. Coincidence or corruption? You decide. Troy Jackson's just another dirty politician. SLF PAC paid for and is responsible for the content of this advertising. Not authorized by any candidate or candidates committee. 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
4: Mostly cloudy for today, a high near 70, that's 21 degrees Celsius. For tonight, mostly cloudy with a slight chance of showers with a low around 48 or 9°C. Tomorrow, partly sunny, a high near 67 or 19°C. Saturday, sunshine, a high near 60 or 16 Celsius. Sunday calls for partly sunny skies with a chance of showers, a high near 60 or 16°C. Monday, mostly sunny, a high near 62 or 17 Celsius. Tuesday, mostly sunny, a high near 62, 17°C. Wednesday, sunny, a high near 64, that's 18 degrees Celsius. Okay.

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1: Charlie Daniels. 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

0: that's it for today. You all have yourself a great rest of the day. I'll see you back here tomorrow at 10 o'clock on the Dixie Lee Show.
1: I'm Ross Ingram. Here's what's happening in Canada. The Royal Canadian Mounted Police says it's aware of an ongoing FBI investigation into a report that hackers gained access to tens of millions of government-issued identity records across North America, including Canadian driver's licenses. Canadians are now being warned to stay vigilant for bad actors that can exploit personal data. The breach, if confirmed, could be one of the largest ever exposures of government-issued identity documents in North America, creating risks of identity theft and fraud for tens of millions of people. The situation, which is still unfolding and which still has numerous unanswered questions, appears to have begun on September the 1st. Neither the RCMP nor the Canadian Cybersecurity Center said whether the numbers are accurate, but it's thought roughly 153 million stolen identity documents from people in the United States and Canada are involved. Initial reports indicate the hack originated in Russia. It's reported that high-ranking American government officials had their data exposed, including Pete Hegseth, the U.S. Defense Secretary. A 31-year-old Calgary man has been charged after he allegedly made a threat on Prime Minister Mark Carney's life. RCMP's Integrated National Security Enforcement Team, known as INSET, the assistance of the Calgary Police Service, arrested and charged Jamie DaCosta with uttering a threat against the Prime Minister of Canada. DaCosta appeared in the Alberta Court of Justice in Calgary on September 15th, but the matter was put over until Friday. Police say security continues to be a concern for public figures within Canada and abroad, a situation that calls for increased vigilance. A Nova Scotia woman says she doesn't know who her family buried 8 years ago after the new owners of an Annapolis Valley funeral home recently revealed her father's remains.

0: remains were still in storage. Amanda Sabian says her family buried what they were told were the cremated remains of her father, Hendrik Sabian, alongside other late family members. In the spring of 2018, last week, her sister received an email from East Coast Memorial. The new owners asked the family to pick up Hank Sabian's remains. Several other people on social media are sharing similar stories about the remains of their loved ones. Provincial officials confirm they are investigating the mix-up.
1: Those are some of the stories making news today in the Maritimes and across Canada. This is the Atlantic News Network.
2: Mostly cloudy for today, a high near 70, that's 21 degrees Celsius. For tonight, mostly cloudy with a slight chance of showers, with a low around 48 or 9 C. Tomorrow, partly sunny, a high near 67 or 19 C. Saturday, sunshine, a high near 60 or 16 Celsius. Sunday calls for partly sunny skies with a chance of showers, a high near 60 or 16 C. Monday, mostly sunny, a high near 62 or 17 Celsius. Tuesday, mostly sunny, a high near 62, 17 C. Wednesday, sunny, a high near 64, that's 18 degrees Celsius. Okay.

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1: KXFM. Breaking news this hour at Town Hall. I'm Bob Agnew in Washington. The U.S. House of Representatives has adjourned early for an extended recess until after the midterm elections, while the Senate plans to stay in session through the end of the month. Democrats are complaining that House Speaker Mike Johnson has presided over what they call a do-nothing Congress. But on the Salem News program this week on Capitol Hill with Tony Perkins, the Louisiana Republican says Democrats need to check their facts.
2: It's the most productive since at least 1949. If you look at the volume of legislation passed, the magnitude of it, and all the reforms that we put in, it's really almost unmatched in history. We made a lot of promises on the campaign trail in 2024, and we inherited an absolute disaster, as we've discussed so many times, from Biden-Harris. We did so much of it so quickly because we are well prepared for that, and that's what the numbers reflect.
1: Speaker Johnson notes that the House this session has passed more than 900 bills. His full interview will be heard when this week on Capitol Hill is broadcast beginning at 10 a.m. Eastern Time Saturday on the Salem News Channel. President Trump is blasting the Federal Reserve's board for its decision to hike its key interest rate.
3: Interest rates are too high, but that's inappropriate.
4: President Trump Wednesday after the Federal Reserve raised its benchmark interest rate a quarter point.
5: The plain fact is that inflation is too high and has been for too long.
4: Fed Chair Kevin Warsh.
5: Today's policy action will support a timelier return to the committee's 2% goal. This committee will deliver price stability.
4: But the president has long pushed the Fed to lower interest rates.
3: We should be paying the lowest interest rate anywhere in the world because we have the strongest credit.
4: Trump spared Warsh any direct criticism for now. As for the rest of the Fed policymakers,
3: the board is very hostile. Very political.
4: Ben Thomas, Washington.
1: The number of people applying for unemployment benefits dropped sharply last week. The Labor Department says claims slid to 196,000. More on these stories at townhall.com.
6: Quick question. When did you buy your house? If the answer is somewhere between 2022 and 2024, you locked in one of the worst rate environments in modern history. Here's the kicker. Rates dropped this year. They hit a new low most people don't even know about. 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Here's what Bankrate reported just this month. 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
1: Here's Rich Thomason now with a midday Wall Street Business Report.
8: Wall Street is looking to rebound following the Federal Reserve's decision to hike interest rates for the first time in several years. The quarter-point increase brings the Fed's key rate to a target range of 3.75 to 4%. The rate hike is an attempt to rein in inflation that has remained stubbornly high. Energy prices remain elevated, $4.43 per gallon. That's AAA's current national average for regular gas. Diesel fuel is up to $6.39. Brent crude, the international standard, fell 2.2% at $103.48 per barrel. It remains well above where it was in late February before the war in Iran began. Benchmark U.S. crude declined 1.7% to $100.65 per barrel. Wall Street's benchmarks are down. For the Wall Street Business Report, I'm Rich Thomason.
1: You'll find breaking news and analysis at townhall.com. Three people were charged by federal authorities on Wednesday with stealing some $12 million in federal and state homelessness aid dollars to buy real estate, go on luxury trips, and buy vintage vehicles. Assistant Attorney General Colin McDonald is with the DOJ's new National Fraud Enforcement Division.
9: We're announcing arrests in multiple cases involving fraud against programs that are meant to serve our homeless populations here in Los Angeles. So in a series of takedowns this morning, multiple people have already been arrested, and these are fraudsters who allegedly exploited funds that were meant to go to those who needed it most, which are those who did not have a place to sleep.
1: This is the second such arrest of people on federal fraud charges in Southern California as the administration tries to emphasize a crackdown on fraud and waste in government and aid programs. You'll find more of these stories at townhall.com.
10: Mostly cloudy for today, a high near 70, that's 21 degrees Celsius. For tonight, mostly cloudy with a slight chance of showers, with a low around 48 or 9 C. Tomorrow, partly sunny, a high near 67 or 19 C. Saturday, sunshine, a high near 60 or 16 Celsius. Sunday calls for partly sunny skies with a chance of showers, a high near 60 or 16 C. Monday, mostly sunny, a high near 62 or 17 Celsius. Tuesday, mostly sunny, a high near 62, 17 C. Wednesday, sunny, a high near 64, that's 18 degrees Celsius. Okay.

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1: I'm Troy Jackson. I'm a fifth-generation logger from Allegash. It was a terrible feeling as a parent. I'd work 80 hours a week in the woods, and there still wouldn't be enough at the end of the week. You know, I never got a chance to see my kids grow up, and I still didn't make enough for what we needed. 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To cut taxes for working people and to protect Social Security and Medicare, health care that everyone can afford, and no more tax cuts for billionaires. 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Mainers aren't looking for a handout, but we all deserve a fair shot. I'm Troy Jackson. I'm running for Senate, and I approve this message.
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3: Weather. Mostly cloudy for today, a high near 70, that's 21 degrees Celsius. For tonight, mostly cloudy with a slight chance of showers, with a low around 48 or 9C. Tomorrow, partly sunny, a high near 67 or 19C. Saturday, sunshine, a high near 60 or 16 Celsius. Sunday calls for partly sunny skies with a chance of showers, a high near 60 or 16C. Monday, mostly sunny, a high near 62 or 17 Celsius. Tuesday, mostly sunny, a high near 62, 17C. Wednesday, sunny, a high near 64, that's 18 degrees Celsius. Okay.

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1: On TV, Troy Jackson says,
2: "You should keep more of what you earn."
1: But Jackson's actual record in Augusta means Mainers pay more and keep far less. Your property taxes were already too high. Then Jackson's failed leadership in Augusta made it worse. As president of the Maine Senate, Troy raised property taxes on Maine seniors, voting twice to eliminate property tax relief. And under Jackson's failed leadership, Mainers paid more of their income on property taxes than any other state in the country. It's part of Troy's troubling pattern of making your life cost more. Maine electric bills surged 36%, the highest increase in America. And Maine had the highest property taxes in America. Look at his record. Troy Jackson made Maine more expensive, and you're paying the price.
3: I'm Susan Collins, candidate for Senate, and I've approved this message.
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Mostly cloudy for today, a high near 70, that's 21 degrees Celsius. For tonight, mostly cloudy with a slight chance of showers, with a low around 48 or 9 C. Tomorrow, partly sunny, a high near 67 or 19 C. Saturday, sunshine, a high near 60 or 16 Celsius. Sunday calls for partly sunny skies with a chance of showers, a high near 60 or 16 C. Monday, mostly sunny, a high near 62 or 17 Celsius. Tuesday, mostly sunny, a high near 62, 17 C. Wednesday, sunny, a high near 64, that's 18 degrees Celsius. Okay.

0: looking out the window of this little room, right over that flashing neon sign that says bar. It's almost midnight and time to go downstairs and go to work. I wonder how he's doing in Tennessee.
1: Well, here I sit by the window of this big old lonely mansion, looking out over the Smokies and owning everything I can see. Oh, I guess by now she's found what she was looking for. And as I look at this old faded photograph of the girl that I still love, I wonder if she ever thinks of me.

Every morning at the mine, you could see him arrive. He stood 6'6" and weighed 245, kind of broad at the shoulder and narrow at the hip. And everybody knew you didn't.

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He didn't say much, he kind of quiet and shy. And if you spoke at all, you just said hi to Big John. Somebody said he came from New Orleans, where he got in a fight over a Cajun queen, and a crashing blow from a huge right hand sent a Louisiana fella to the promised land, Big John.

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Through the dust and the smoke of this man-made hell walked a giant of a man that the miners knew well, grabbed a sagging timber and gave out with a groan, and like a giant oak tree just stood there alone, Big John.

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And 20 men scrambled from a would-be grave. Now there's only one left down there to save Big John. With Jackson timbers, they started back down. Then came that rumble way down in the ground. And as smoke and gas belched out of that mine, everybody knew it was the end of the line for Big John.

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They just placed a marble stand in front of it. These few words are written on that stand. At the bottom of this mine lies a big, big man. Big John.

Friends, this is T-Texas Tyler with a strange story about a soldier boy and a deck of cards. During the recent war overseas, a bunch of soldier boys had been on a long hike, and they camped outside a little town near the front. The next day being Sunday, several of the boys went to church. After the chaplain had read the prayer, the text was taken up. Those of the boys who had New Testaments took them out, but this one boy had only a deck of cards, and so he spread them out. A sergeant who commanded the boys at church saw the cards and said, "Soldier, put away those cards." After services were over, the soldier was taken prisoner, and he was brought before the provost marshal. The marshal said, "Sergeant, why have you brought this man here?" "For playing cards in church, sir." "And what have you to say for yourself, son?" "Much, sir," replied the soldier. The marshal said, "I hope so, son, for if not, I shall have to punish you severely." "Well, you see, sir, I've been on the march for about 6 days, and I had neither Bible nor prayer book, just this deck of cards that I found in a foxhole. But I hope to satisfy you, sir, with the purity of my intentions." And with that, the boy started this story. "You see, sir, when I look at the ace, it reminds me there is but one God. And when I see the deuce, it reminds me the Bible is divided into two parts, the Old and the New Testaments. When I see the tray, I think of the Father, the Son, and the Holy Ghost. And when I see the four spots, sir, it reminds me of the four evangelists who preached the gospel. There was Matthew, Mark, Luke, and John. And when I see the five, I think of the five wise virgins who trimmed their lamps. There were 10 of them, of course, but five were wise and were saved, and five were foolish and were shut out. And when I see the six, it reminds me that in 6 days God made this great heaven and earth. And when I look at the seven, it reminds me that on the seventh day God rested from his great work. And when I see the eight spot, sir, it reminds me of the eight righteous persons God saved when he destroyed this earth. There was Noah and his wife, their three sons and their wives. And when I look at the nine, it reminds me of the lepers our Savior cleansed, and 9 out of 10 didn't even thank him. When I see the 10 spot, sir, I think of the 10 commandments God handed down to Moses on a table of stone. And when I see the king, it reminds me, once again, there's but one king of heaven, God Almighty. When I see the queen, I think of the Blessed Virgin Mary, who is queen of heaven, and the jack or knave, sir, that's the devil. And when I count the number of spots on a deck of cards, I find 365, the number of days in a year. There are 52 cards, the number of weeks in a year. There are 13 tricks, the number of weeks in a quarter. There are 12 picture cards, the number of months in a year. There are 4 suits, the number of weeks in a month. So you see, sir, my deck of cards has served me as a Bible, almanac, and prayer book. And friends, this story's true. I know, because I was that soldier.

0: breaking news this hour at Town Hall. I'm Bob Agnew in Washington. The mayor of Los Angeles has stepped down from the homeless agency in her city, which is being closely scrutinized for mismanaging millions in taxpayer dollars.
1: Democrat Karen Bass is no longer on the governing board of the problem-riddled L.A. Homeless Services Authority Commission. Her office says because she's running for re-election in November, she will be appointing a new member to fill her spot. The agency, under close scrutiny for how it has spent and mismanaged millions of taxpayer dollars, as the city has one of the worst homeless problems in the country. Laura Winters reporting.
0: A Texas congressman has just shut down a reporter on camera, Willie Nelson reports.
2: Republican Representative Brandon Gill of Texas refused to take questions from Al Jazeera after making the reporter name her outlet on camera. Gill laughed at her and told her to get lost. The question was about deaths in ICE custody. Republicans are holding it up as a line against a foreign-funded network grilling members on immigration. Willie Nelson, Washington.
0: Dramatic videos released show the moment two Minneapolis police officers were shot after racing to an upper floor of an apartment building in pursuit of a man who killed two people and wounded three others, including the mother of his child. The videos released by the city of Minneapolis providing a more clear picture of how the man opened fire at the officers on September 2nd. Warming relations between the EU and Canada.
3: Canada's Prime Minister Mark Carney will address the European Parliament on Thursday. His expected speech comes after President Donald Trump suggested that allowing Canada to become an associate EU member could be a hostile act and threatened additional tariffs on Europe. Trump's tariffs, demands for economic concessions, and repeated talk of making Canada the 51st state have driven Ottawa closer to Europe. I'm Karen Shamas.
0: You'll find more on these stories at townhall.com.
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0: There are rising tensions between Buckingham Palace and Princess Diana's brother following the release of a new book making some interesting claims.
6: Buckingham Palace has denied a claim by Princess Diana's brother that King Charles III said she would soon be forgotten after her death. In a new book, Charles Spencer recounts the days after Diana was killed in a car crash in Paris in 1997. He alleges that he argued with the then Prince Charles over palace plans to have Prince William and Prince Harry walk behind her coffin during the funeral procession. Spencer says he told the now king that Diana wouldn't have wanted her sons to undergo the ordeal. And Charles returned, "Rest assured, we'll forget her soon enough." He also accuses Charles of having contempt for his ex-wife.
0: And that is Luke Garrett reporting. A booming session on Wall Street today. The Dow right now up by 308 points. The NASDAQ up by 461. Breaking news and analysis at townhall.com. The Russian sanctions bill, named after the late Senator Lindsey Graham, has passed.
7: Republican Representative Michael McCaul urged his colleagues' support.
8: The vote for this bill is a vote for Ukraine and the free world.
7: The measure sanctions Russian officials, banks, and a shadow fleet of tankers. It directs President Trump to impose tariffs on the top five importers of Russian oil or natural gas. Democrats like Don Beyer of Virginia were divided on the bill, worried it would drive up prices or that the president would use the tariff authority to punish European allies.
9: I predict Ukraine supporters will regret it.
7: The legislation includes a five-year extension of existing sanctions on Iran.
0: And that is Donna Warder reporting. Tickle Me Elmo, Bingo, and the Playground Slider among the finalists for the National Toy Hall of Fame this year. The lineup also includes Care Bears, Yahtzee, Mahjong, and Pokemon trading cards. The Hall announces 12 finalists for the class of 2026 on Wednesday. You'll find more of these stories at townhall.com.
10: Kiss FM. for tonight, mostly cloudy with a slight chance of showers with a low around 48 or 9C. Tomorrow, partly sunny, a high near 67 or 19C. Saturday, sunshine, a high near 60 or 16 Celsius. Sunday calls for partly sunny skies with a chance of showers, a high near 60 or 16C. Monday, mostly sunny, a high near 62 or 17 Celsius. Tuesday, mostly sunny, a high near 62, 17C. Wednesday, sunny, a high near 64, that's 18 degrees Celsius.

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1: 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Here's what's happening in Canada.
2: The Royal Canadian Mounted Police says it's aware of an ongoing FBI investigation into a report that hackers gained access to tens of millions of government-issued identity records across North America, including Canadian driver's licenses. Canadians are now being warned to stay vigilant for bad actors that can exploit personal data. The breach, if confirmed, could be one of the largest ever exposures of government-issued identity documents in North America, creating risks of identity theft and fraud for tens of millions of people. The situation, which is still unfolding and which still has numerous unanswered questions, appears to have begun on September the 1st. Neither the RCMP nor the Canadian Cybersecurity Center said whether the numbers are accurate, but it's thought roughly 153 million stolen identity documents from people in the United States and Canada are involved. Initial reports indicate the hack originated in Russia. It's reported that high-ranking American government officials had their data exposed, including Pete Hegseth, the U.S. Defense Secretary. A 31-year-old Calgary man has been charged after he allegedly made a threat on Prime Minister Mark Carney's life. RCMP's Integrated National Security Enforcement Team, known as INSET, the assistants of the Calgary Police Service, arrested and charged Jamie DaCosta with uttering a threat against the Prime Minister of Canada. DaCosta appeared in the Alberta Court of Justice in Calgary on September 15th, but the matter was put over until Friday. Police say security continues to be a concern for public figures within Canada and abroad, a situation that calls for increased vigilance. A Nova Scotia woman says she doesn't know who her family buried 8 years ago after the new owners of an Annapolis Valley funeral home recently revealed her father's remains were still in storage. Amanda Sabian says her family buried what they were told were the cremated remains of her father, Hendrick Sabian, alongside other late family members, in the spring of 2018. Last week, her sister received an email from East Coast Memorial. The new owners asked the family to pick up Hank Sabian's remains. Several other people on social media are sharing similar stories about the remains of their loved ones. Provincial officials confirm they are investigating the mix-up.
1: Those are some of the stories making news today in the Maritimes and across Canada. This is the Atlantic News Network.
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4: For tonight, mostly cloudy with a slight chance of showers with a low around 48 or 9C. Tomorrow, partly sunny, a high near 67 or 19 C. Saturday, sunshine, a high near 60 or 16 Celsius. Sunday calls for partly sunny skies with a chance of showers, a high near 60 or 16 C. Monday, mostly sunny, a high near 62 or 17 Celsius. Tuesday, mostly sunny, a high near 62, 17 C. Wednesday, sunny, a high near 64, that's 18 degrees Celsius.

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1: 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And Jackson's family has raked in nearly $200,000 lobbying. 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

0: on TV, Troy Jackson says,
1: "You should keep more of what you earn."
0: But Jackson's actual record in Augusta means Mainers pay more and keep far less. Your property taxes were already too high. Then Jackson's failed leadership in Augusta made it worse. As president of the Maine Senate, Troy raised property taxes on Maine seniors, voting twice to eliminate property tax relief. And under Jackson's failed leadership, Mainers paid more of their income on property taxes than any other state in the country. It's part of Troy's troubling pattern of making your life cost more. Maine electric bills surged 36%, the highest increase in America. And Maine had the highest property taxes in America. Look at his record. Troy Jackson made Maine more expensive, and you're paying the price.
2: I'm Susan Collins, candidate for Senate, and I've approved this message.
0: Paid for by Collins for Senator.

0: I'm Troy Jackson. I'm a fifth-generation logger from Allegash. It was a terrible feeling as a parent. I'd work 80 hours a week in the woods, and there still wouldn't be enough at the end of the week. You know, I never got a chance to see my kids grow up, and I still didn't make enough for what we needed. It was paycheck to paycheck, struggling to get by in the richest country in the world. The people in power aren't suddenly going to make it easy for all of us. That's why I've been fighting back. To cut taxes for working people and to protect Social Security and Medicare, health care that everyone can afford, and no more tax cuts for billionaires. Because you should keep more of what you earn. And the only people that are saying that it can't be done are the ones in power that want to keep helping the wealthiest in this country. Mainers aren't looking for a handout, but we all deserve a fair shot. I'm Troy Jackson. I'm running for Senate, and I approve this message.
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2: For tonight, mostly cloudy with a slight chance of showers with a low around 48 or 9C. Tomorrow, partly sunny, a high near 67 or 19C. Saturday, sunshine, a high near 60 or 16 Celsius. Sunday calls for partly sunny skies with a chance of showers, a high near 60 or 16 C. Monday, mostly sunny, a high near 62 or 17 Celsius. Tuesday, mostly sunny, a high near 62, 17 C. Wednesday, sunny, a high near 64, that's 18 degrees Celsius. Okay.

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I remember it all started in 1929 when me and Diana came to Alaska to homestead some of this free government land. 40 miles from the nearest

Well, time sure does fly, doesn't it, Dinah? It's been almost 2 years now since you've been gone. Speaking of time, I guess you know that mine's about up. I'm gonna see you tonight. Just another breath or two, and I'll be home. By the way,

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Before I came on stage tonight, I met a lot of guys and girls from all the radio stations all around here that's meant a whole lot to me in my career. And this past year, they made this song a really big hit record for me. And I wrote this song a couple years back on my bus. It's one of my favorite songs I ever wrote. Let's go like this.

For tonight, mostly cloudy with a slight chance of showers with a low around 48 or 9C. Tomorrow, partly sunny, a high near 67 or 19C. Saturday, sunshine, a high near 60 or 16 Celsius. Sunday calls for partly sunny skies with a chance of showers, a high near 60 or 16C. Monday, mostly sunny, a high near 62 or 17 Celsius. Tuesday, mostly sunny, a high near 62, 17C. Wednesday, sunny, a high near 64, that's 18 degrees Celsius. Okay.

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for tonight, mostly cloudy with a slight chance of showers with a low around 48 or 9°C. Tomorrow, partly sunny, a high near 67 or 19°C. Saturday, sunshine, a high near 60 or 16°C. Sunday calls for partly sunny skies with a chance of showers, a high near 60 or 16°C. Monday, mostly sunny, a high near 62 or 17°C. Tuesday, mostly sunny, a high near 62, 17°C. Wednesday, sunny, a high near 64, that's 18°C.